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4: Oldies 99.7, Norfolk County's three-day forecast. Tonight we'll have clear skies with a low of 9. Tomorrow we can expect it to be sunny with a high of 22. And Tuesday sunny with a high of 23. I'm Melissa Brush with Norfolk County's breaking and local news.

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9: Oldies 99.7, Norfolk County's three-day forecast. Tonight we'll have clear skies with a low of 9. Tomorrow we can expect it to be sunny with a high of 22. And Tuesday sunny with a high of 23. I'm Melissa Brush with Norfolk County's breaking and local news.

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7: Oldies 99.7, Norfolk County's 3-day forecast. Tonight we'll have clear skies with a low of 9. Tomorrow we can expect it to be sunny with a high of 22. And Tuesday sunny with a high of 23. I'm Melissa Brush with Norfolk County's breaking and local news.

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5: Oldies 99.7, Norfolk County's three-day forecast. Tonight we'll have clear skies with a low of 9. Tomorrow we can expect it to be sunny with a high of 22. And Tuesday sunny with a high of 23. I'm Melissa Brush with Norfolk County's breaking and local news.

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2: Oldies 99.7, Norfolk County's three-day forecast. Today will be sunny with a high of 23. Tonight will have clear skies with a low of 9. Tomorrow we can expect it to be sunny with a high of 23. And Wednesday sunny with a high of 24. I'm Melissa Brush with Norfolk County's breaking and local news.
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2: Pinpoint weather. Oldies 99.7, Norfolk County's three-day forecast. Today will be sunny with a high of 23. Tonight we'll have clear skies with a low of 9. Tomorrow we can expect it to be sunny with a high of 23. And Wednesday sunny with a high of 24. I'm Melissa Brush with Norfolk County's breaking and local news.
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3: Oldies 99.7, Norfolk County's three-day forecast. Today will be sunny with a high of 23. Tonight we'll have clear skies with a low of 9. Tomorrow we can expect it to be sunny with a high of 23. And Wednesday, sunny with a high of 24. I'm Melissa Brush with Norfolk County's breaking and local news.
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3: Oldies 99.7, Norfolk County's three-day forecast. Today will be sunny with a high of 23. Tonight we'll have clear skies with a low of 9. Tomorrow we can expect it to be sunny with a high of 23. And Wednesday sunny with a high of 24. I'm Melissa Brush with Norfolk County's breaking and local news.
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6: Oldies 99.7, Norfolk County's three-day forecast. Today will be sunny with a high of 23. Tonight we'll have clear skies with a low of 9. Tomorrow we can expect it to be sunny with a high of 23. And Wednesday sunny with a high of 24. I'm Melissa Brush with Norfolk County's breaking and local news.
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1: It's Monday, June the 1st, starting off the month with a nice and sunny day. Good morning, I'm Matt LeBlanc. A fire that damaged equipment in a storage shed at Delcrest Diamond in Delhi has been determined to be the result of an accident involving a local youth. In an update, the Delhi Minor Baseball Association said those responsible have come forward, accepted responsibility, and are taking steps to address the situation. The association says repairs and replacement costs are expected to reach thousands of dollars, creating a significant financial impact on the organization. Despite the setback, they have thanked the community for their outpouring of support through donations of volunteer labor and offerings to help rebuild. The sunshine and warm weather are finally sticking around. With that, the OPP is reminding boaters of the basics if they bring out their vessel for the first time.
2: So what we like to see and have everyone do before they put their boat in the water is check all their safety gear. Again, life jackets save lives. You want everyone to be wearing them. Make sure that they fit everyone properly on the boat, and that they are not expired, moldy, things like that.
1: That's Constable Jeremy Renton. You can read more about this story on our website. That is norfolktoday.ca. Norfolk County held its final public open house on proposed tourism initiatives over the weekend. Director of Strategic Innovation and Economic Development, John Reagan, says the proposals are designed to support tourism growth while helping fund local infrastructure and community involvement, something the county has been missing out on.
3: For 10 years now, we could have implemented this municipal accommodation tax as a revenue stream. That would have generated, that's $10 million that could have been generated as revenue. With 50% of that, it's $5 million that could have reduced the levy, and that's $5 million that could have gone to promote tourism in Norfolk County.
1: Nothing has been finalized as of yet. This discussion will return once again to Norfolk County Council. And the Delhi Kinsman Pool is set to reopen today. The pool's reopening marks the start of summer programming across the county. More information on schedules and activities can be found on our website. In sports, starting with the World Men's Hockey Championship, Canada fell 3-2 in overtime to Norway for a bronze medal. Finland got gold after taking a 1-0 win over the Swiss. In baseball action, Baltimore did pick up a 9-5 win over the Blue Jays. I'm Matt LeBlanc. The next time you're scrolling through your phone, visit norfolktoday.ca and see what Norfolk County is talking about. Your three-day weather is next.
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Tom Cochran on Oldies, Boy Inside the Man. Welcome to your Monday. Welcome to the month of June. The Oldies Morning Edition is on. The most music in the morning with Bill Porter in. Are you ready? Bill's Morning Mayhem Scavenger Hunt. First item coming up just after 8 o'clock this morning. 20 of them in total. $2,500 is what you can win if you can find more than anyone else of these items. I'll explain more coming up later. Five things you should know on the way for you in just a few minutes as well. As we bring you the hits.

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1: Toronto Blue Jays outfielder Jesus Sanchez was injured by a ball thrown from the bleachers yesterday, sustaining a bruise to his right wrist that forced him to leave the game against the Baltimore Orioles. The culprit wasn't a malicious fan, rather the ball was tossed by a youngster who merely... wanted to play a game of catch. The mishap occurred in the sixth inning of Baltimore's 9-5 victory. Sanchez was wearing a bandage on his wrist after the game, but x-rays were negative and he seemed confident the injury wouldn't keep him out of the lineup. The latest workout trend in New York City is chess boxing, which is where competitors engage in an 11-round match, alternating between playing chess on a game board and actually boxing in a ring. The thinking is that it could catch on in other places as well. When you look down at your phone, the amount of pressure on your spine is the equivalent of putting a 60-pound weight on your neck. So if you do it an hour a day, that really adds up and may cause you serious problems down the line. There's only been one time on Wheel of Fortune where the answer to a puzzle actually was Wheel of Fortune. It happened on April 2nd, 2001. After it was solved, Pat Sajak joked that, quote, we have officially run out of puzzles, apparently. And the songwriters behind the 1974 hit Take Me to the River earned more royalties from the use of the song by the novelty fish toy Big Mouth Billy Bass than from any other artist who covered the track. I'm Bill Porter, and those are five things you should know.
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1: Today on the community calendar, Sit and Fit continues at the Waterford Legion, running from noon until 12:45. The program, run by the Alzheimer's Society, takes place every Monday and Thursday and offers a chance to stay active in a supportive group setting. Tomorrow night, Cards of the Delhi Legion returns for the summer season. It begins at 7 o'clock, and organizers say everyone is welcome as the weekly Tuesday night card games continue through to September. A fair bit going on in local sports as well. The Brantford Red Sox are back on the field this Thursday as they host the Will and Jack Fish at 7:05, and the Norfolk Harvesters rugby team kicked off their season over the weekend. The senior men's and senior women's team both have games this Saturday. They'll be playing against the Stratford Black Swans teams. I'm Matt LeBlanc. Do you have an event coming up that you want people to know about? Send it to us at norfolktoday.ca. Your three-day weather is next.
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that, that is Doug and the Slugs. The Oldies Morning Edition continues with hits of the 70s, 80s, and more for your Monday. I'm Bill Porter. Today, also day one of Bill's Morning Mayhem Scavenger Hunt. That's right. Over the next 20 weekdays, I'm going to send you on a wild goose chase to find some interesting items. You can win $2,500 in cash. More details coming up.

along with his Blowfish. Only Want to Be With You, hits of the 70s, 80s, and more right here on Oldies for your Monday. It is June. We had a beautiful weekend. Windy, though, wasn't it? That was wild. Where did the wind come from? Hopefully you didn't have to deal with any no power situations and stuff. There were a bunch of those sort of sporadically around the entire province due to the wind. Things seem to have calmed down a little bit, though, today, which is great. Pinpoint weather, we'll check that along with news and sports coming up at 7 o'clock. Before that, though, I want to get you ready for just after 8 o'clock. It's a big day today here on Oldies, the kickoff of Bill's Morning Mayhem Scavenger Hunt. You might be asking yourself, what is that? What's going on right now? That's right, this is something brand new, something I don't think anyone's done before. We're going to go on a bit of a hunt for the next 20 weekdays, and I've got $2,500 to give away to someone that can find all of these items. Now, you don't have to necessarily find them all. Whoever finds the most out of the 20 is going to win $2,500. If we have a tie, if we have a bunch of people that find the same number of items, we're going to do a draw. Pretty simple stuff. The difficult part will be potentially finding these items. Or will it? Maybe you've got these items lying around your home. Maybe you can find them at work. Friends can help out. Family members can help out. You can enlist whoever you'd like to be on your team. Keep in mind, though, when you find these items, you got to prove that you did so. And the only way that we're going to accept proof, because we live in this interesting AI Google world these days, is you have to take a selfie with it, all right? So you've got to be in the photo just so we can say, hey, that's you with that item. Awesome. And you didn't just go on Google and type the item in and sort of try and fake an entry. All right, so listen every weekday morning for the next 4 weeks. 5 days a week, weekdays, 20 items. Listen every weekday morning just after 8 o'clock for the item that you need to go out and find. And when you find it, snap a photo with it and then text it to us with the word mayhem, 1-888-668-0967. A couple other things to keep in mind. You are not required to purchase any items. You don't need to physically own them or hang on to them or anything like that. We just need a photo. Please do not harass people. Always ask permission when you're taking photos with others. Please do not trespass on private property. Again, gaining permission is important. And like I said, you don't have to have every item to win. So don't get discouraged if we get a few days in and all of a sudden one of the items you are unable to find. It does not mean by any means that you are out of the running. And again, take a photo with it. Use the word mayhem and text it to us at 1-888-668-0967. I am super excited about this. This is going to be loads of fun. I'm going to try and play along with you too. See if I can figure out where to find some of these items that we're going to be looking for

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1: Good morning, I'm Matt LeBlanc. 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
2: Have you registered for this year's Hike for Hospice? 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
2: 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In the newsroom, I'm Jeremy Hull.
1: Norfolk's three-day forecast is next.
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Superstitions, Stevie Wonder, all the hits from the 70s, 80s, and more right here as the Most Music in the Morning continues for your Monday on the Oldies Morning Edition. I'm Bill Porter. Hope you had a great weekend. We'll get an update from the Oldies Newsroom coming up at 7 o'clock. To wake our brains up just after that, today's impossible question, it deals with time, something that none of us seem to have enough of these days. I know, weekends go by so quickly, don't they? Just wait till summer really kicks in. It'll be even worse. Here's Paul Carrick on

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1: It's Monday, June the 1st, a sunny one in Norfolk. Good morning, I'm Matt LeBlanc. If you suspect an impaired driver, do not hesitate to dial 911. A Haldeman County resident is facing impaired driving charges following an investigation by the OPP. Officers responded Wednesday evening to reports of a vehicle being driven erratically on Rattlesnake Road. As a result of that investigation, a 63-year-old was charged with operationable impaired and operationable impaired with a blood alcohol concentration over 80 milligrams. The Delhi Minor Baseball Association says an incident that damaged a shed and equipment at Delcrest Diamond was not the result of arson, as initially suspected. In a statement posted online, the organization said a local youth involved in the incident has come forward, accepted responsibility, and are working to make amends. They are continuing to assess the full extent of the damage, with repairs and replacement costs expected to total several thousand dollars. Reconstruction on the Argyle Street parking lot in Simcoe is scheduled to begin this week. Norfolk County says the project will include asphalt removal, regrading, new pavement installation, and updated line painting to improve the parking area. Construction will be completed in phases, with only half the lot closed at a given time, while the remaining spaces will stay available for public use. The project is expected to take approximately 4 weeks to complete, and residents are encouraged to use nearby municipal parking lots to help reduce congestion. And now that we finally have a break from the rain and have a bunch of sunny days on the horizon, boats may begin hitting the water sooner rather than later. Constable Jeremy Renton is reminding everyone to make sure that they have their essentials before they head out. That includes making sure you are wearing a life jacket, not just having one nearby.
2: Wear your life jacket. It's extremely difficult when you're already overboard to put a life jacket on, especially with the water being the temperature it is now. It's very, very cold. High winds, hypothermia can kick in very, very quickly.
1: Everyone on the boat is required to wear one. In sports, starting with the World Men's Hockey Championship, Canada fell 3-2 in overtime to Norway for a bronze medal. Finland got gold after taking a 1-0 win over the Swiss. In baseball action, Baltimore did pick up a 9-5 win over the Blue Jays. I'm Matt LeBlanc. The next time you're scrolling through your phone, visit norfolktoday.ca and see what Norfolk County is talking about. Your three-day weather is next.
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Jackson here on Oldies Beat It, the 70s, 80s, and more for your Monday. And Bill Porter on your radio. It's the Oldies Morning Edition. A record of Michael Jackson's has recently been beaten. I'll tell you more about that coming up. Here is your impossible question. It takes the average person 12 minutes to do this. What is it? It takes the average person 12 minutes to do this. The answer just before 8. April Wine, Could Have Been a Lady on Oldies.

You Could Have Been a Lady. That's April Wine. Hits of the 70s, 80s, and more for your Monday here on Oldies with Bill Porter and the Oldies Morning Edition. Michael Jackson 2 with Beat It, and somebody has beaten Michael Jackson's record. Broken Michael Jackson's record for the most number one songs on the Billboard Hot 100 by a solo male artist. Any guesses as to who it is? It's the person that turned the CN Tower into a big icicle. The person that put a huge ice sculpture in downtown Toronto randomly just for fun. And I guess a little bit of promotion for new music. Yes, Drake. Pretty cool. You know, it's pretty cool to see a Canadian that is just slaying it on the international stage when it comes to music. I mean, the fact that Drake has broken Michael Jackson's record for the most number one songs on the Billboard Hot 100 by a solo male artist, that's just incredible, isn't it? So congratulations to Drake, making us Ontarians proud, that's for sure, on the big stage. And it'll be interesting to see, you know, where things end up, because I don't think he's anywhere near done. Bill's Morning Mayhem Scavenger Hunt kicks off just after 8. More details on that coming up in a little bit. 48 on the way next after Earth, Wind, and Fire, September.

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1: Today on the community calendar, Sit and Fit continues at the Waterford Legion, running from noon until 12:45. The program, run by the Alzheimer's Society, takes place every Monday and Thursday and offers a chance to stay active in a supportive group setting. Tomorrow night, Cards of the Delhi Legion returns for the summer season. It begins at 7 o'clock, and organizers say everyone is welcome as the weekly Tuesday night card games continue through to September. A fair bit going on in local sports as well. The Brantford Red Sox are back on the field this Thursday as they host the Will and Jack Fish at 7:05, and the Norfolk Harvesters rugby team kicked off their season over the weekend. The senior men's and senior women's team both have games this Saturday. They'll be playing against the Stratford Black Swans teams. I'm Matt LeBlanc. Do you have an event coming up that you want people to know about? Send it to us at norfolktoday.ca. Your three-day weather is next.
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Marley bringing the summer vibes to your radio this morning. That is Buffalo Soldier here on Oldies. I'm Bill Porter. Hits of the 70s, 80s, and more for your Monday continue. Today's impossible question. It takes the average person 12 minutes to do this. What is it? You know, this morning it took me a few extra minutes to put my shoes on. Stiff from the weekend. Not the correct answer, though. See what you can come up with. The correct answer before 8 o'clock. Love changes everything. Honeymoon Suite on Oldies.

barely awake? Don't feel bad. Bill's doing the show in his pajamas. 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

0: Goldie's Morning Edition with Bill Porter. Five things you should know.
1: Toronto Blue Jays outfielder Jesus Sanchez was injured by a ball thrown from the bleachers yesterday, sustaining a bruise to his right wrist that forced him to leave the game against the Baltimore Orioles. The culprit wasn't a malicious fan, rather the ball was tossed by a youngster who merely... wanted to play a game of catch. The mishap occurred in the sixth inning of Baltimore's 9-5 victory. Sanchez was wearing a bandage on his wrist after the game, but x-rays were negative and he seemed confident the injury wouldn't keep him out of the lineup. The latest workout trend in New York City is chess boxing, which is where competitors engage in an 11-round match, alternating between playing chess on a game board and actually boxing in a ring. The thinking is that it could catch on in other places as well. When you look down at your phone, the amount of pressure on your spine is the equivalent of putting a 60-pound weight on your neck. So if you do it an hour a day, that really adds up and may cause you serious problems down the line. There's only been one time on Wheel of Fortune where the answer to a puzzle actually was Wheel of Fortune. It happened on April 2nd, 2001. After it was solved, Pat Sajak joked that, quote, we have officially run out of puzzles, apparently. And the songwriters behind the 1974 hit Take Me to the River earned more royalties from the use of the song by the novelty fish toy Big Mouth Billy Bass than from any other artist who covered the track. I'm Bill Porter, and those are five things you should know.
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1: Good morning, I'm Matt LeBlanc. Time for What's Good Norfolk, where we catch up with local newsmakers and people doing interesting things in the community.
2: Norfolk Haldeman Community Hospice is preparing for another strong turnout as its annual Hike for Hospice returns to Silver Lake Park this Sunday.
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2: That was Executive Director Andrea Binkley. 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
1: Norfolk's three-day forecast is next.
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1: Oldies 99.7 with Norfolk's three-day forecast. A sunny one today, some light wind with a high of 23. Tonight clear, wind staying steady with a low of 9. Tomorrow, a sunny day once again, high of 22. And Wednesday, once again sunny, high of 24. Today's UV index is 7 or high. The UV report is brought to you by South Coast Awning, the leading provider of shade in southwestern Ontario. I'm Al LeBlanc with the 70s, 80s, and more.

oldies, don't stop believing. Hits of the 70s, 80s, and more for your Monday here on the Oldies Morning Edition. Bill's Morning Mayhem Scavenger Hunt. Item number one coming up just after 8 o'clock. Give you a little hint. This might be something that you had back in the 80s. Maybe even in the 90s. I had one in the 90s for sure. I just got rid of it a few years ago. And I'm disappointed that I did because it would have really come in handy this morning. So stick around just after 8. Item number one in your search for certain items over the next 20 days and $2,500 on the line. This is going to be great. Hang on for it just after 8. Today's impossible question. It takes the average person 12 minutes to do this. What is it? I thought, well, what took me about 12 minutes this morning? And it felt like it took 12 minutes to put my shoes on, as I was saying earlier. Played some baseball yesterday afternoon. Feeling pretty stiff this morning. Not in the same shape that I was at one point, that's for sure. But not the correct answer. What do you think takes about 12 minutes? Maybe having a shower? It's about the average shower time, I think, isn't it? What do you think the answer is? This takes the average person 12 minutes to do this. What is it? The answer, decide what's for dinner. Yeah, it's true. Maybe you spend more than that texting back and forth with the family, like you've got a group chat. So what does everybody want for dinner? And the ideas start rolling in. And then, no, we don't have that in the fridge. No, we don't have any of that. No, I don't have time to stop at the grocery store. No, we're not having pizza again for the fourth time in the last 7 days. I could see how that could take up a few minutes of each day, that's for sure. An update from the Oldies Newsroom on the way. Playoff fever coming up too. More of the 70s, 80s, and more as well. Somebody somewhere. This is Platinum Blonde on Oldies.

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11: Oldies 99.7 with Norfolk's three-day forecast. Sunny one today, some light wind with a high of 23. Tonight clear, wind staying steady with a low of 9. Tomorrow, a sunny day once again, high of 22. And Wednesday, once again sunny, high of 24. Today's UV index is 7 or high. The UV report is brought to you by South Coast Awning, the leading provider of shade in southwestern Ontario. I'm Al LeBlanc with the 70s, 80s, and more.
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1: 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Maybe it's an item you can find at work. Maybe a family member or a friend or a coworker has this item at home. Maybe you're going to venture out and see if you can find it in the wild or in nature or something along those lines. Before I give you item number one, let's go over a few quick things that you need to keep in mind, all right? So you need to prove that you found this item. And the best way to do that is to take a selfie with it. Make sure you are in the photo. We live in a world these days where we've got AI and we've got Google images and all of these other things. And we want to make sure that you're actually going out and finding these items. So snap a quick selfie. Make sure that you are in it so you are identifiable. Keep in mind that you are not required to purchase any items. You don't need to actually have these items, just a photo with the daily item is all you need. Now, we want everybody to have fun and also be safe, so please don't harass people. Always ask permission if you're taking photos with others or other people's property. Please do not trespass on private property. And please keep in mind that you don't have to find every single item to be a winner. We're going to go through a whole random list of items over the next 20 weekdays. And the person with the most items that have been successfully found in our scavenger hunt will win $2,500. Now, if we do have a tie, we are going to do a draw, and that's basically all you need to know. You can find out all the details at our website as well. All right, so what is mystery item number one? Today's mystery item of the day. Are you ready for this? One functioning lava lamp. One functioning lava lamp. Maybe you've got one of these. Maybe you know someone that has one of these. The scavenger hunt is on. One functioning lava lamp. Good luck.
0: When you find today's mystery item, take a photo with it and text it to us along with the word mayhem. 888-668-0967.
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1: Toronto Blue Jays outfielder Jesus Sanchez was injured by a ball thrown from the bleachers yesterday, sustaining a bruise to his right wrist that forced him to leave the game against the Baltimore Orioles. The culprit wasn't a malicious fan, rather the ball was tossed by a youngster who merely... wanted to play a game of catch. The mishap occurred in the sixth inning of Baltimore's 9-5 victory. Sanchez was wearing a bandage on his wrist after the game, but x-rays were negative and he seemed confident the injury wouldn't keep him out of the lineup. The latest workout trend in New York City is chess boxing, which is where competitors engage in an 11-round match, alternating between playing chess on a game board and actually boxing in a ring. The thinking is that it could catch on in other places as well. When you look down at your phone, the amount of pressure on your spine is the equivalent of putting a 60-pound weight on your neck. So if you do it an hour a day, that really adds up and may cause you serious problems down the line. There's only been one time on Wheel of Fortune where the answer to a puzzle actually was Wheel of Fortune. It happened on April 2nd, 2001. After it was solved, Pat Sajak joked that, quote, we have officially run out of puzzles, apparently. And the songwriters behind the 1974 hit Take Me to the River earned more royalties from the use of the song by the novelty fish toy Big Mouth Billy Bass than from any other artist who covered the track. I'm Bill Porter, and those are five things you should know.
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1: Today on the community calendar, Sit and Fit continues at the Waterford Legion, running from noon until 12:45. The program, run by the Alzheimer's Society, takes place every Monday and Thursday and offers a chance to stay active in a supportive group setting. Tomorrow night, Cards of the Delhi Legion returns for the summer season. It begins at 7 o'clock, and organizers say everyone is welcome as the weekly Tuesday night card games continue through to September. A fair bit going on in local sports as well. The Brantford Red Sox are back on the field this Thursday as they host the Will and Jackfish at 7:05, and the Norfolk Harvesters rugby team kicked off their season over the weekend. The senior men's and senior women's team both have games this Saturday. They'll be playing against the Stratford Black Swans teams. I'm Matt LeBlanc. Do you have an event coming up that you want people to know about? Send it to us at norfolktoday.ca. Your three-day weather is next.
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1: Oldies 99.7 with Norfolk's three-day forecast. Sunny one today, some light wind with a high of 23. Tonight clear, wind staying steady with a low of 9. Tomorrow, a sunny day once again, high of 22. And Wednesday, once again sunny, high of 24. Today's UV index is 7 or high. The UV report is brought to you by South Coast Awning, the leading provider of shade in southwestern Ontario. I'm Al LeBlanc with the 70s, 80s, and more. Yeah.

Adams on Oldies, Lonely Nights, the 70s, 80s, and more right here for your Monday. And Bill Porter, too. It's the Oldies Morning Edition. Bill's Morning Mayhem Scavenger Hunt is on. Did you hear the item just after 8 o'clock? Because it's day one, I will tell you in case you missed

moment with you in it. 1-888-668-0967 along with the word mayhem, and that gets you in. Good luck with your search. The sign, Ace of Base.

heavy music for your Monday. I've had the time of my life as the most music in the morning continues right here on the Oldies Morning Edition. Are you getting excited for the FIFA World Cup? Hopefully you don't have to stay in Toronto for another reason. I was reading an article yesterday about hotel prices because of the World Cup and all of the games.

Toronto Stadium, or as we better know it as BMO Field. A lot of people coming in from out of town, right? I assume from all over the country, maybe even all over the world. So what are you going to be paying for a hotel room while the FIFA World Cup is on? Well, the Ritz-Carlton, which is not normally that cheap anyway, is about $1,325 per night. That is up from usual $795 per night, which is still crazy expensive. How about the Fairmont Royal York? $616 a night. That's up from $437. You could stay at the Delta. You know, that's more sort of reasonable, like places you and I would look to stay, right? $666 per night, which is kind of a interesting number. $420 per night on an average night. Or if you're staying out by the airport, like the Hilton Garden Inn, Toronto Airport, it's basically doubled in price from $175 to $329. The Sheraton Gateway, $549, up from $414. And the Quality Inn and Suites, a no-frills stay at the Quality Inn and Suites, $218. Same room, normally around $169 a night. So big-time inflation when it comes to prices. So hopefully you don't have to be in Toronto for any other reason while this World Cup's going on. And if you do, hopefully, you know, why you're there is picking up the tab, like if it's a work trip or something like that. It is going to be busy and expensive, that's for sure. A look at what's good coming up. Doucette, Mama Let Him Play on Oldie.

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1: Good morning, I'm Matt LeBlanc. Time for What's Good Norfolk, where we catch up with local newsmakers and people doing interesting things in the community.
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2: 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In the newsroom, I'm Jeremy Hull.
1: Norfolk's 3-day forecast is next.
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1: Oldies 99.7 with Norfolk's 3-day forecast. A sunny one today, some light wind with a high of 23. Tonight clear, wind staying steady with a low of 9. Tomorrow, a sunny day once again, high of 22. And Wednesday, once again sunny, high of 24. Today's UV index is 7 or high. The UV report is brought to you by South Coast Awning, the leading provider of shade in southwestern Ontario. I'm Al LeBlanc with the 70s, 80s, and more.

Huggins here on Oldies as the most music in the morning for your Monday continues. We get closer to 9 o'clock. I'm Bill Porter. Bill's Morning Mayhem Scavenger Hunt is off and running. If you missed the item back at 8:10 because it's day one, I'll tell you what it is. But make sure you're listening at 8:10 every weekday morning. $2,500 could be yours. Today's item, one working lava lamp. That's right. I want to see the wax blobs in the picture, and you've got to be in it too. Snap a photo, 1-888-668-0967. Text it to us with the word mayhem, and that gets you in. $2,500, our grand prize. This is going to be fun. Turn Me Loose, Lover Boy on Oldies. Have a great day. It is poor.

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1: The Delhi Minor Baseball Association says an incident that initially raised concerns about a possible arson at Delcrest Diamond has now been determined to be an accident involving a local youth. Association officials say those responsible have come forward, accepted accountability, and efforts are now focused on repairing damage to the storage shed and equipment, with strong support already coming from the community. With warmer weather finally here in Norfolk County, the OPP is reminding boaters to put safety first before heading out onto the water. Officers are encouraging everyone to ensure their vessels are properly equipped and to wear a life jacket at all times, not simply keep them on board. And Norfolk County is beginning reconstruction work on the Argyle Street parking lot in downtown Simcoe this week. The project will be completed in phases over approximately 4 weeks, allowing part of the lot to remain open while crews carry out paving and improvement work. I'm Matt LeBlanc. Everything that matters in Norfolk County, you'll hear it right here and then see it at norfolktoday.ca. Your three-day weather is next.
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3: 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What's this? 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
1: The Delhi Minor Baseball Association says an incident that initially raised concerns about a possible arson at Delcrest Diamond has now been determined to be an accident involving a local youth. Association officials say those responsible have come forward, accepted accountability, and efforts are now focused on repairing damage to the storage shed and equipment, with strong support already coming from the community. With warmer weather finally here in Norfolk County, the OPP is reminding boaters to put safety first before heading out onto the water. Officers are encouraging everyone to ensure their vessels are properly equipped and to wear a life jacket at all times, not simply keep them on board. And Norfolk County is beginning reconstruction work on the Argyle Street parking lot in downtown Simcoe this week. The project will be completed in phases over approximately 4 weeks, allowing part of the lot to remain open while crews carry out paving and improvement work. I'm Matt LeBlanc. Everything that matters in Norfolk County, you'll hear it right here and then see it at norfolktoday.ca. Your three-day weather is next.
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0: the mystery item of the day. Here's Bill Porter.
1: All right, let's get into this. The scavenger hunt starts right now. 20 items, $2,500 on the line, and of course, a whole lot of fun to be had as well. And before I tell you about item number one, here's how all this works. Every single weekday this month, for 20 weekdays, I'm going to give you an item that you need to search for. Maybe you've got it in your home. Maybe it's an item you can find at work. Maybe a family member or a friend or a coworker has this item at home. Maybe you're going to venture out and see if you can find it in the wild or in nature or something along those lines. Before I give you item number one, let's go over a few quick things that you need to keep in mind, all right? So you need to prove that you found this item. And the best way to do that is to take a selfie with it. Make sure you are in the photo. We live in a world these days where we've got AI and we've got Google images and all of these other things. And we want to make sure that you're actually going out and finding these items. So snap a quick selfie. Make sure that you are in it so you are identifiable. Keep in mind that you are not required to purchase any items. You don't need to actually have these items. Just a photo with the daily item is all you need. Now, we want everybody to have fun and also be safe, so please don't harass people. Always ask permission if you're taking photos with others or other people's property. Please do not trespass on private property. And please keep in mind that you don't have to find every single item to be a winner. We're going to go through a whole random list of items over the next 20 weekdays. And the person with the most items that have been successfully found in our scavenger hunt will win $2,500. Now, if we do have a tie, we are going to do a draw, and that's basically all you need to know. You can find out all the details at our website as well. All right, so what is mystery item number one? Today's mystery item of the day. Are you ready for this? One functioning lava lamp. One functioning lava lamp. Maybe you've got one of these. Maybe you know someone that has one of these. The scavenger hunt is on. One functioning lava lamp. Good luck.
0: When you find today's mystery item, take a photo with it and text it to us along with the word mayhem. 888-668-0967.
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1: The Delhi Minor Baseball Association says an incident that initially raised concerns about a possible arson at Delcrest Diamond has now been determined to be an accident involving a local youth. Association officials say those responsible have come forward, accepted accountability, and efforts are now focused on repairing damage to the storage shed and equipment, with strong support already coming from the community. With warmer weather finally here in Norfolk County, the OPP is reminding boaters to put safety first before heading out onto the water. Officers are encouraging everyone to ensure their vessels are properly equipped and to wear a life jacket at all times, not simply keep them on board. And Norfolk County is beginning reconstruction work on the Argyle Street parking lot in downtown Simcoe this week. The project will be completed in phases over approximately 4 weeks, allowing part of the lot to remain open while crews carry out paving and improvement work. I'm Matt LeBlanc. Everything that matters in Norfolk County, you'll hear it right here and then see it at norfolktoday.ca. Your three-day weather is next.
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1: It's Monday, June the 1st. Lots of sunshine today. Good afternoon. I'm Matt LeBlanc.
2: A fire that damaged equipment in a storage shed at Delcrest Diamond in Delhi has been determined to be the result of an accident involving a local youth. In an update, the Delhi Minor Baseball Association said those responsible have come forward, accepted responsibility, and are taking steps to address the situation. The association says repairs and replacement costs are expected to reach thousands of dollars, creating a significant financial impact on the organization. Despite the setback, they have thanked the community for their outpouring of support through donations of volunteer labor and offerings to help rebuild. The sunshine and warm weather are finally sticking around. With that, the OPP is reminding boaters of the basics if they bring out their vessel for the first time.
3: So what we like to see and have everyone do before they put their boat in the water is check all their safety gear. Again, life jackets save lives. You want everyone to be wearing them. Make sure that they fit everyone properly on the boat and that they are not expired, moldy, things like that.
2: That's Constable Jeremy Renton. You can read more about this story on our website. That is norfolktoday.ca.
1: Reconstruction on the Argyle Street parking lot in Simcoe is scheduled to begin this week. Norfolk County says the project will include asphalt removal, regrading, new pavement installation, and updated line painting to improve the parking area. Construction will be completed in phases, with only half the lot closed at a given time, while the remaining spaces will stay available for public use. The project is expected to take approximately 4 weeks to complete, and residents are encouraged to use nearby municipal parking lots to help reduce congestion. 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
4: To win the Stanley Cup, a team has to be good at defending a lead and great in overtime. Both the Carolina Hurricanes and Vegas Golden Knights are proof of this. In these playoffs, Carolina is 7-0 when leading after 40 minutes, while Vegas is 8-0. When it comes to playing in sudden-death overtime, both teams are flawless. The Hurricanes have 5 overtime wins, Vegas has 3, and neither team has lost yet when a game goes to the extra frame. It's a finals that not many would have predicted, but many will be watching. I'm Matt Latour. Playoff Fever returns at 4.
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3: 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What's this? Norfolk Night Market Summer Edition. 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
1: We've finally had several days back-to-back with sunshine and warmer temperatures. With that in mind, boating season is getting underway, and the OPP is reminding everyone launching a vessel for the first time this week to stick to the basics. At the top of the list, wear a life jacket. Now, in its fifth year, Norfolk Haldimand Community Hospice is preparing for its annual hike for hospice. The hike returns to Silver Lake Park this Sunday in Port Dover. And Norfolk County is preparing to begin reconstruction work on the Argyle Street parking lot in Simcoe as part of its ongoing infrastructure improvements in the downtown area. I'm Jeremy Hall. Everything that matters in Norfolk County, you'll hear it here. See it at norfolktoday.ca.
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1: All right, let's get into this. The scavenger hunt starts right now. 20 items, $2,500 on the line, and of course, a whole lot of fun to be had as well. And before I tell you about item number one, here's how all this works. Every single weekday this month, for 20 weekdays, I'm going to give you an item that you need to search for. Maybe you've got it in your home. Maybe it's an item you can find at work. Maybe a family member or a friend or a coworker has this item at home. Maybe you're going to venture out and see if you can find it in the wild or in nature or something along those lines. Before I give you item number one, let's go over a few quick things that you need to keep in mind, all right? So you need to prove that you found this item. And the best way to do that is to take a selfie with it. Make sure you are in the photo. We live in a world these days where we've got AI and we've got Google images and all of these other things. And we want to make sure that you're actually going out and finding these items. So snap a quick selfie. Make sure that you are in it so you are identifiable. Keep in mind that you are not required to purchase any items. You don't need to actually have these items. Just a photo with the daily item is all you need. Now, we want everybody to have fun and also be safe, so please don't harass people. Always ask permission if you're taking photos with others or other people's property. Please do not trespass on private property. And please keep in mind that you don't have to find every single item to be a winner. We're going to go through a whole random list of items over the next 20 weekdays. And the person with the most items that have been successfully found in our scavenger hunt will win $2,500. Now, if we do have a tie, we are going to do a draw. And that's basically all you need to know. You can find out all the details at our website as well. All right, so what is mystery item number one? Today's mystery item of the day. Are you ready for this? One functioning lava lamp. One functioning lava lamp. Maybe you've got one of these. Maybe you know someone that has one of these. The scavenger hunt is on. One functioning lava lamp. Good luck.
0: When you find today's mystery item, take a photo with it and text it to us along with the word mayhem. 888-668-0967.
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1: We've finally had several days back-to-back with sunshine and warmer temperatures. With that in mind, boating season is getting underway, and the OPP is reminding everyone launching a vessel for the first time this week to stick to the basics. At the top of the list, wear a life jacket. Now, in its fifth year, Norfolk Haldimand Community Hospice is preparing for its annual hike for hospice. The hike returns to Silver Lake Park this Sunday in Port Dover. And Norfolk County is preparing to begin reconstruction work on the Argyle Street parking lot in Simcoe as part of its ongoing infrastructure improvements in the downtown area. I'm Jeremy Hall. Everything that matters in Norfolk County, you'll hear it here. See it at norfolktoday.ca.
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2: 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Strong wind.
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1: We've finally had several days back-to-back with sunshine and warmer temperatures. With that in mind, boating season is getting underway, and the OPP is reminding everyone launching a vessel for the first time this week to stick to the basics. At the top of the list, wear a life jacket. Now, in its fifth year, Norfolk Haldimand Community Hospice is preparing for its annual hike for hospice. The hike returns to Silver Lake Park this Sunday in Port Dover. And Norfolk County is preparing to begin reconstruction work on the Argyle Street parking lot in Simcoe as part of its ongoing infrastructure improvements in the downtown area. I'm Jeremy Hall. Everything that matters in Norfolk County, you'll hear it here. See it at norfolktoday.ca.
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1: A clear sky tonight with a low of 9. Good afternoon, I'm Jeremy Hall. A fire that damaged equipment and a storage shed at Delhi's Delcrest Diamond has been ruled accidental and involved a local youth. The Delhi Minor Baseball Association says those responsible have accepted responsibility. Repair costs are expected to reach thousands, but community support has been strong through donations and volunteer help. We've finally had several days of back-to-back sunshine and warmer temperatures, and with that, the OPP is reminding boaters of the basics if they are bringing a vessel out for the first time this week.
2: So what we like to see and have everyone do before they put their boat in the water is check all their safety gear. Again, life jackets save lives. You want everyone to be wearing them. Make sure that they fit everyone properly on the boat and that they are not expired, moldy, things like that.
1: That was Constable Jeremy Renton. He adds that the water is still cold, and if you're struggling to put a life jacket on while you're already in the water, it may be too late. Have you registered for this year's Hike for Hospice? The community fundraiser, now in its fifth year, has become one of the organization's largest events, drawing more than 200 participants last year. Executive Director Andrea Binkley said the event is designed to be accessible for everyone.
3: It's 5 kilometers, and it's an easy, gentle walk, around the lake and then back to the park. So it's no pressure at all. Just come and enjoy the day and the sunshine.
1: Participants will gather this Sunday at Silver Lake Park at 10 a.m. with the walk beginning at 11. And the Delhi Kinsman Pool is set to reopen today. The pool's reopening marks the start of summer programming across the county. More information on schedules and activities is available through Norfolk County's Recreation Services. 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
4: The Stanley Cup Finals is always a bit tough to predict, mostly because the two teams featured only play one another twice a year. This year is the same, as the Vegas Golden Knights bested the Carolina Hurricanes in both of their matchups in the regular season, but they've not seen one another in a long, long time. The season series between these two sides wrapped up on October 28th, just the 10th game of the season, so there's definitely a big factor of unfamiliarity between these two teams. They will be reacquainted in Game 1 tomorrow night in Carolina. I'm Matt Latour. Playoff Fever returns next tomorrow morning at 8.
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1: Pinpoint Weather. Oldies 99.7, Norfolk's 3-day forecast. Clear sky tonight with a low of 9. Tomorrow will be sunny with a high of 22. And the sunshine continues Wednesday with a high of 26. I'm Jeremy Hall with the 70s, 80s, and more.
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1: Good afternoon. This is Steve Gregory. Hello, June. Hope you had a great weekend. Our hopes for a Canadian team winning the Cup will have to wait another year with the Hurricanes' win on Friday. So Stanley Cup Finals begin tomorrow. Then we've got games Thursday, Saturday, and next Tuesday. And if you're wondering who to root for, the Hurricanes have 10 Canadians and Vegas has 16. NBA Finals also get underway this week. They kick off on Wednesday with the Knicks and Spurs. And then next week, it's the World Cup. Canada's first game will be on June 12th. Busy start to June.
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9: Oldies 99.7, Norfolk's three-day forecast. Clear sky tonight with a low of 9. Tomorrow will be sunny with a high of 22. And the sunshine continues Wednesday with a high of 26. I'm Jeremy Hall with the 70s, 80s, and more.

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1: Hopefully at 8:10 this morning, you caught item number one in Bill's Morning Mayhem scavenger hunt. It is your shot at $2,500. 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Plus, of course, a new item for you to go searching for. 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We'll have a look at what's good and five things you should know, too.
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1: This is Steve Gregory on your Monday. Well, today would have been Marilyn Monroe's 100th birthday. She passed away at 36 years old in 1962. In honor of her 100th birthday, more than 1,000 Marilyns got together. Men and women wearing the white dress and platinum blonde wig in Palm Springs, California. They set a Guinness World Record for the largest gathering of people dressed like Marilyn. Previous record was 254 set in Australia in 2020. And also in honor of her 100th birthday, Julian's Auctions has got a huge Marilyn auction on until Thursday. Current bids on things like her makeup are at $7,000 right now. And she still holds the record for the most expensive dresses. The white subway dress from the 7-year itch sold at auction for $4.6 million in 2011. And the most expensive dress ever sold at auction, her Happy Birthday, Mr. President's dress. That sold in 2016 for $4.8 million.
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1: A clear sky tonight with a low of 9. Good afternoon. I'm Jeremy Hall. A Haldimand County resident is facing impaired driving charges following an investigation by the OPP. Officers responded Wednesday evening to reports of a vehicle being driven erratically in the Rattlesnake Road area. As a result of the investigation, a 63-year-old was charged with operation while impaired and operation while impaired with a blood alcohol concentration over 80 milligrams. Delhi Minor Baseball Association says an incident that damaged a shed and equipment at Delcrest Diamond was not the result of arson as initially suspected. In a statement posted online, the organization said local youth involved in the incident have come forward, accepting responsibility, and are working to make amends. Officials are continuing to assess the full extent of the damage, with repair and replacement costs expected to soar into the several thousands. Reconstruction of the Argyle Street parking lot in Simcoe is scheduled to begin this week. Norfolk County says the project will include asphalt removal, regrading, new pavement installation, and updated line painting to improve the parking area. Construction will be completed in phases, with only half of the lot closed at any given time, while the remaining spaces stay available for public use. And with a pause in the rain and warmer days ahead, boaters may begin hitting the water this week. Constable Jeremy Renton is reminding everyone to make sure they have all the essentials before they head out, and that includes making sure you're wearing a life jacket, not just having one nearby.
2: Wear your life jacket. It's extremely difficult when you're already overboard to put a life jacket on, especially with the water being the temperature it is now. It's very, very cold. High winds, hypothermia can kick in very, very quickly.
1: He added that everyone on the boat is required to be wearing one. In sports, the NBA final is set with the New York Knicks meeting the San Antonio Spurs this Wednesday for Game 1. Over to the NHL, the Stanley Cup final goes tomorrow with Las Vegas in Carolina. And on the Diamond, the Jays open a new series with Atlanta tomorrow. The next time you're scrolling through your phone, visit norfolktoday.ca and see what Norfolk is talking about. Your Oldies Pinpoint Weather Details coming up.
3: All right, let's see what the weekend options are here. Stay in and do nothing again. Yeah, already mastered that one. It's starting to get sad. No, thank you. Go to the beach. Not warm enough yet. Pass. Housework. Yeah, right. What's this? Norfolk Night Market Summer Edition. Let's see. Over 75 vendors, food trucks, live music, games for the kids. Oh, hold on. I can sip and shop? Okay, yeah, this is the one.
4: There is something to do this weekend. Norfolk Night Market, back Friday and Saturday at the fairgrounds.
5: Canada's main stock index was down slightly today, while U.S. markets posted gains as easing concerns over the Iran conflict, falling oil prices, strong technology shares, and continued enthusiasm around AI boosted investor sentiment. The S&P TSX Composite Index was down 34 points to 34,735. In New York, the Dow Jones Industrial Average was up 46 points to 51,079. The S&P 500 Index was up 20 points to 7,600 even, while the NASDAQ Composite rose 114 points to 27,087. The Canadian dollar traded for 72.24 cents U.S. compared with 72.47 cents on Friday. The crude oil contract was up $4.91 U.S. to $92.27 per barrel, while the price of gold was down $80.70 U.S. to close at $4,512.30 an ounce. Your Oldies Pinpoint Weather details are coming up.
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1: Oldies 99.7, Norfolk's three-day forecast. Clear sky tonight with a low of 9. Tomorrow will be sunny with a high of 22. And the sunshine continues Wednesday with a high of 26. I'm Jeremy Hall with the 70s, 80s, and more.
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0: mystery item of the day. Here's Bill Porter.
1: All right, let's get into this. The scavenger hunt starts right now. 20 items, $2,500 on the line, and of course, a whole lot of fun to be had as well. And before I tell you about item number one, here's how all this works. Every single weekday this month, for 20 weekdays, I'm going to give you an item that you need to search for. Maybe you've got it in your home. Maybe it's an item you can find at work. Maybe a family member or a friend or a coworker has this item at home. Maybe you're going to venture out and see if you can find it in the wild or in nature or something along those lines. Before I give you item number one, let's go over a few quick things that you need to keep in mind, all right? So you need to prove that you found this item. And the best way to do that is to take a selfie with it. Make sure you are in the photo. We live in a world these days where we've got AI and we've got Google images and all of these other things. And we want to make sure that you're actually going out and finding these items. So snap a quick selfie. Make sure that you are in it so you are identifiable. Keep in mind that you are not required to purchase any items. You don't need to actually have these items. Just a photo with the daily item is all you need. Now, we want everybody to have fun and also be safe, so please don't harass people. Always ask permission if you're taking photos with others or other people's property. Please do not trespass on private property. And please keep in mind that you don't have to find every single item to be a winner. We're going to go through a whole random list of items over the next 20 weekdays. And the person with the most items that have been successfully found in our scavenger hunt will win $2,500. Now, if we do have a tie, we are going to do a draw, and that's basically all you need to know. You can find out all the details at our website as well. All right, so what is mystery item number one? Today's mystery item of the day. Are you ready for this? One functioning lava lamp. One functioning lava lamp. Maybe you've got one of these. Maybe you know someone that has one of these. The scavenger hunt is on. One functioning lava lamp. Good luck.
0: When you find today's mystery item, take a photo with it and text it to us along with the word mayhem. 888-668-0967.
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1: This is Steve Gregory. 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New data from StatsCan shows we work 33.4 hours per week on average, and our weekly earnings, $1,333. 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Works out to just over 70 grand a year. How do you stack up?
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13: Oldies 99.7, Norfolk's 3-day forecast. Clear sky tonight with a low of 9. Tomorrow will be sunny with a high of 22. And the sunshine continues Wednesday with a high of 26. I'm Jeremy Hall with the 70s, 80s, and more.
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1: Hopefully at 8:10 this morning, you caught item number one in Bill's Morning Mayhem scavenger hunt. 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We'll have a look at what's good and five things you should know, too.
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1: Clear sky tonight and a low of 9. Good evening, I'm Jeremy Holm. A fire that damaged equipment and a storage shed at Delhi's Delcrest Diamond has been ruled accidental and involved a local youth. The Delhi Minor Baseball Association says those responsible have accepted responsibility. Repair costs are expected to reach thousands, but community support has been strong through donations and volunteer help. We've finally had several days of back-to-back sunshine and warmer temperatures, and with that, the OPP is reminding boaters of the basics if they are bringing a vessel out for the first time this week.
2: So what we like to see and have everyone do before they put their boat in the water is check all their safety gear. Again, life jackets save lives. You want everyone to be wearing them. Make sure that they fit everyone properly on the boat and that they are not expired, moldy, things like that.
1: That was Constable Jeremy Renton. He adds that the water is still cold, and if you're struggling to put a life jacket on while you're already in the water, it may be too late. Have you registered for this year's Hike for Hospice? The community fundraiser, now in its fifth year, has become one of the organization's largest events, drawing more than 200 participants last year. Executive Director Andrea Binkley said the event is designed to be accessible for everyone.
3: It's 5 kilometers, and it's an easy, gentle walk around the lake and then back to the park. So it's no pressure at all. Just come and enjoy the day in the sunshine.
1: Participants will gather this Sunday at Silver Lake Park at 10 a.m. with the walk beginning at 11. And the Delhi Kinsman Pool is set to reopen today. The pool's reopening marks the start of summer programming across the county. More information on schedules and activities is available through Norfolk County's Recreation Services. In sports, the NBA final is set with the New York Knicks meeting the San Antonio Spurs this Wednesday for Game 1. Over to the NHL, the Stanley Cup final goes tomorrow with Las Vegas in Carolina. And on the Diamond, the Jays open a new series with Atlanta tomorrow. The next time you're scrolling through your phone, visit norfolktoday.ca and see what Norfolk is talking about. Your Oldies Pinpoint Weather Details coming up.
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1: Oldies 99.7, Norfolk's three-day forecast. Clear sky tonight with a low of 9. Tomorrow will be sunny with a high of 22. And the sunshine continues Wednesday with a high of 26. I'm Jeremy Hall with the 70s, 80s, and more.
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6: Pinpoint weather. Oldies 99.7, Norfolk's three-day forecast. Clear sky tonight with a low of 9. Tomorrow will be sunny with a high of 22. And the sunshine continues Wednesday with a high of 26. I'm Jeremy Hall with the 70s, 80s, and more.

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1: Hopefully at 8:10 this morning, you caught item number one in Bill's Morning Mayhem scavenger hunt. It is your shot at $2,500. 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Plus, of course, a new item for you to go searching for. 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We'll have a look at what's good and five things you should know, too.
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9: 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Oldies 99.7, Norfolk's three-day forecast. Clear sky tonight with a low of 9. Tomorrow will be sunny with a high of 22. And the sunshine continues Wednesday with a high of 26. I'm Jeremy Hall with the 70s, 80s, and more.
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1: Hopefully at 8:10 this morning, you caught item number one in Bill's Morning Mayhem scavenger hunt. 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We'll have a look at what's good and five things you should know, too.
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